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our work just started allowing us to listen to music at work. Since then, people asked why I'm in a great mood. I told them I'm listening to Hot Country 93.9. 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

September 30th is a day to honor Indigenous survivors, their families, and their communities. 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

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Like this one.

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0: Country traffic.
1: A bit of relief this morning as we had an overnight crash closure and investigation on Highway 24 was shut down both ways between Blue Lake Road and German School Road. That crash has cleared away. MTO has confirmed this. So anybody who needs to take Highway 24 will have no problem heading through there in either direction. 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I'm Dan Dealey. That's Hot Country Traffic.
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2: The crash investigation is no longer on Highway 24 between Blue Lake and German School Road after a lengthy investigation that began late last night. No issues if you take Highway 24 up toward the Tri-Cities. And no issues right now in the Brantford City streets. 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I'm Dan Dealey. That's Hot Country Traffic.
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1: Good morning. It's currently 18 degrees in Brantford, 16 in Kitchener, and 17 in Hamilton. The dollar's trading for 70.20 cents U.S. Gas sitting at $1.78.9 cents a liter at most GTA stations. It's Thursday, October 1st, and I'm Rob Kerwane. Police are looking for seven people who appeared in social media videos of a rowdy homecoming celebration near the University of Guelph. Guelph police have posted on their website images of the seven at the event that investigators said led to vandalism and other crimes. Police have said this unsanctioned gathering was significantly larger than similar events in recent years, and officers were dealing with objects being thrown and people climbing buildings, as well as shoplifting and vandalism at nearby businesses. The university says it is deeply disappointed by what happened and pledged to prevent such incidents in the future. Industry Minister Melanie Joly says the government is evaluating all its options after an Ontario steel producer announced hundreds of job cuts this week. Stelco plans to let go of up to 500 workers at its Hamilton and Lake Erie facilities. But the 2024 approval of American company Cleveland-Cliffs taking over Stelco depended on several mandatory five-year commitments. Those included maintaining at least the same number of unionized workers and most non-unionized employees as when the deal was announced. Canada will look beyond its traditional U.S. trading relationship as International Trade Minister Maninder Sidhu attends the G20 meeting in Wisconsin. Sidhu is expected to meet with U.S. Trade Representative Jameson Greer, though officials have not publicly shared when. His schedule also includes talks with trade ministers from France, Australia, and Turkey, plus India's representative, as Ottawa promotes Canada as a dependable trading partner. And minimum wage is going up in Ontario today from $17.60 to $17.95 an hour. The government says the increase will benefit more than 700,000 workers across the province. It says the increase helps ensure wages continue to reflect economic conditions while protecting workers and providing businesses with stability. In sports, Easton Cowan had a goal and an assist as the Toronto Maple Leafs topped the New York Islanders 2-1 for their first win of the season. Elsewhere in the NHL last night, the Colorado Avalanche opened their season with an 8-4 victory over the Los Angeles Kings, and the Pittsburgh Penguins steamrolled the Philadelphia Flyers 7-0. Your Hot Country forecast, a few showers ending late this morning, then mainly cloudy with a chance of showers, a high today 23. Cloudy tonight, showers beginning this evening with a low of 11. Right now it's 18 in Brantford, 16 in Kitchener, and 17 in Hamilton. I'm Rob Kerwane.
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nothing a beer can't fix. How about an extra large cup of coffee? That's what's on our mind this morning. Good morning. How are you? 1-877-505-3692. Call, text, send us over a voice note. Love to hear what you're up to this morning. Send over your morning coffee view. It is 6:09. I'm Tracy Lynn. This is High Country Mornings. And yes, happy October 1st. Oh, man, those words just don't want to come out of my mouth. October 1st already. In some areas, raining. Yes, some areas, they have some fog. So be very careful on your morning commute. I hit all of the above on my way in. So, yeah, a little bittersweet. October is here, but life is good because we are back together again. Thursday night football. Steelers taking on the Browns at 8:15. 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Get them in for Thursday, Sunday, and Monday, and your total points for Monday. And we'll see who has bragging rights on Tuesday. And of course, the Leafs won last night, which was really good. 2-1 against the Islanders. We have Riley Green tickets up for grabs at some point this morning. I'm not sure when it's happening, but at some point when you hear that cue, that is when you're going to text and you could be today's winner. I know a lot of you guys want to go see him or beat in the box office. Get a love when we get a chance to win tickets before they even go on sale. Well, it's you, me, and country music. That is the perfect way to start the day. And let's start things off with our favorite Beach Cowboy, Kenny Chesney, Carry On, 610, Tracy Lynn. This is Hot Country Mornings.

0: Stump with Highway Money. Good morning, 617. Good morning, Charlene. How are you? 1-877-505-3692. Love to hear from you guys. Oh, yeah. You know, life is good. It really is. I decided last night, and after I started doing this, I was like, what was I thinking? I had to wash down all the sheets and all the blankets on the bed, and I got these layers of blankets because I always think I like layers of blankets and then I'm too hot and then I whip them off, but I got the layer so that it protects the other blanket because the dog jumps on the bed. Well, yeah, and if you've ever struggled with those fitted sheets and putting everything into the washing machine and then it all comes out one big ball and then you got to like untangle it. Yeah, I was sweating while I was putting the sheets back on, and it was later at night. So, you know, when you just want to go to bed and you don't want to have to think and you just want to go to sleep, you know, plop down in the bed. Nope, I had to put the sheets on, and I had contemplated life for a moment of like, do I really need to sleep with sheets and blankets? I mean, really, they might be overrated. Oh, yeah. If you've ever been in that moment, you know exactly what I'm talking about. Yes, we do have Riley Green tickets up for grabs at some point during the morning show. So make sure that you are listening. Check in, say hi, let us know what you're up to. Head over to our Hot Country website. Get your hot picks in for football. Yes, Thursday night football. Now, we don't have any prizing up there just yet. Prizing will come in just about a week or two. But for right now, you get bragging rights. And I think Ryan's put his picks in from this afternoon, who does the afternoon show. I'm going to put mine in. And we're going to see. It's Thursday, Sunday, and a Monday night game that's up there. And then you got to put the total Monday night points up there. So head over to our website, and while you're clicked on contest, you can get everything that's up for grabs because there's some things online that you can only enter online. Good morning, guys.
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0: 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Humidex feeling like 28. Now tonight, cloudy skies, low of 11. And for Friday, showers ending late in the morning, then clearing up, high of 19 with a clear low of plus 5. And for Saturday, sunny skies, high of 18 with a clear low of plus 3. Sunday, sunny skies, temperatures reaching a high of 21 with a low of 7.
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2: Very minor delays this morning if you're on Paris Road going northbound toward Powerline. Powerline as well toward Paris. Otherwise, just seeing the normal delays if you're taking Colburn this morning in both directions on Wayne Gretzky at Henry Street. 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That's Hot Country Traffic.
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2: Ella Langley's Choosin' Texas has extended its run at number one on the Billboard Hot 100 for 24 weeks. The song passed Mariah Carey's 22 record week, then added another week on top of that. And Lady A singer Charles Kelly has been diagnosed with a rare blood cancer. He says he feels healthy and is hopeful about advances in treatment, and he expects to keep working during the treatments and says performing after the diagnosis reinforced that he belongs on stage. An unexplained rib fracture led to doctors ordering blood tests. And Luke Combs has lost 30 pounds since his previous elk hunt in 2024. He shared a weight update during a recent hunting trip. Now, Luke says getting healthier was his main goal. He wanted to keep up with his group in New Mexico without cutting corners, and it looks like he succeeded. And that's the lowdown.

Lainey Wilson. Good morning, guys. How are you? Happy Thursday. Last night, I kept thinking that last night was Thursday night, and I'm like, okay, good, one more day. And then I realized, nope, you're wrong. And someone else was saying the same thing, that they thought it was Thursday as well. Like, we were just all messed up. How's it going out there? 1-877-505-3692. Good morning, Christina. Christina was doing the same thing. Changing sheets, you know, washing all the blankets and everything. And it always seems like such a great idea. And then you realize that you're in a full-blown sweat. You've pulled every muscle and it's like a full-time job trying to get all the blankets back on there. Because later that night, you're like, really, I just want to go to bed. And you contemplate life. Like, you don't need blankets. You don't need sheets. Just go to sleep on the mattress and just hope for the best. It's like when you have laundry out and you're trying to get it all put away and you have it folded and then you realize, oh, yeah. Yeah, we all get it. Coffee, cheers, guys. How's it going? It's October 1st, which means Breast Cancer Awareness Month starts. And we all have those stories. We know mammograms hurt just a few months ago. But a month ago, I was telling you about my experience. I have to go every year for mammograms because you have to really know your body. Breast cancer, it's, you know, you have to know your body. And it doesn't matter how old you are. It doesn't care how old you are. So very important to check your breasts, ladies. Get those boobies checked. And if there's any issues, go to the doctor. It's okay. No, we're here for each other. I got your back. Here's some Chris Young now on High Country Mornings.

0: Della Smith, Good Time Goes, 641. Whoa. Yeah, you know what? Well, the 6 look like an 8, okay? I'll eventually put my glasses on all the time. Okay, it is 641. It is Thursday, October 1st. Wow. Wow, anything goes here, right? I like to make up my own time. Yeah, just whatever. 1-877-505-3692. Check in, say hi. And yes, we have Riley Green tickets coming up at some point. Today is October 1st. Today is National Hair Day. We want you to share your good hair stories and your bad hair days. I mean, over my lifetime, I have had a lot of bad haircuts. Self-inflicted for some. Yes, I will admit, sometimes I get into these moods and I want bangs. And I just cut them and then I forget that I have a cowlick. So the bangs don't sit straight. And sometimes I thought, oh, okay, I'm going to get layers. And you have to go to someone who really knows how to cut layers, because if you don't, then they flip out and they don't look great. I think I've spent the majority of my life crying over bad haircuts. But I've also had some great haircuts too. So we're talking about your bad hair days, bad haircuts. Have you ever cut your own hair? Once, like I'm talking 10 years ago, I got this urge to get these bangs. And they were spectacular. They were amazing. I found a YouTube video and I followed the directions, the instructions, and they looked great. I haven't been able to recreate that look ever since. I have no idea. I have pictures, but like I can't recreate. And I loved them. I don't know. The other day I was like, I was in a mood. And I'm like, I'm just going to cut bangs. You know what? I got like a 5-finger forehead. We'll cut some bangs. And it's either that or you need Botox. And I think just bangs are cheaper, right? So I did not do it because I knew I would regret it. But tell us about your hair stories. 1-877-505-3692. Good morning, guys.
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0: Showers on and off today. Humidex feeling like 28 today. Cloudy skies overnight. Low of 11. Friday showers ending late in the morning, then clearing up with a high of 19 and a clear low plus 5. And your weekend looking great. Saturday, sunny skies, high of 18 with a clear low of 3. Sunday, sunny skies, high of 21 with a low of 7. And Monday, temperatures hang around 14.
1: Hot country traffic.
2: Very minor delays this morning if you're on Paris Road going northbound toward Powerline. Powerline as well toward Paris. Otherwise, just seeing the normal delays if you're taking Colburn this morning in both directions on Wayne Gretzky at Henry Street. 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

Chris Stapleton. Oh, yes. It's Thursday. It's you, me, and country music. It definitely is the perfect way to start the day. We have the news coming up and more fun at 6:50. Here's Shaboozy on Hot Country Mornings.

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2: Good morning. It's 18 degrees in Brantford, 17 in Kitchener, and 18 in Hamilton. The dollar's trading for 70.20 cents U.S. Gas sitting at $1.78.9 cents a liter at most GTA stations. I'm Rob Kerwane, and it's Thursday, October the 1st. Halton police are reminding residents to remain vigilant and to immediately report any suspicious activity as officers see an increase in home break-ins in the region. Investigators say homes backing onto or located near trail systems and green spaces are being specifically targeted. Detectives say thieves are taking advantage of reduced daylight hours, with most break-ins taking place between 5 p.m. and 10 p.m. Unlit and unoccupied homes are most vulnerable. Officers say in many cases, suspects gain entry by smashing rear doors or windows using tools. Prime Minister Mark Carney says the Vancouver area Tawasin First Nation has lost two elders and extends his sympathies to their loved ones after a devastating crash outside a shopping center. Two people died and two others were injured when a pickup truck struck a group of pedestrians outside the Tawasin Mills Mall in Delta. Police believe the crash, ahead of an event marking National Truth and Reconciliation Day, was a result of a medical incident involving the driver. An Ontario Conservative MP has announced he will resign at the end of the current fall parliamentary sitting. The MP for Parry Sound Muskoka, Scott Aitchison, says after 30 years of public life, he plans to explore other opportunities. He ran for the party leadership in 2022, losing to Pierre Poilievre, and has served as the opposition's housing critic. That could make him the 12th MP to resign since January. Nine sections of provincial highways now have a speed limit of 110 kilometers per hour. The Ontario government raised speed limits from 100 kilometers per hour in a summer of speed limit increases. That includes sections of roadway on highways 400, 401, 403, 407, and 417. And in sports, Easton Cowan propelled the Toronto Maple Leafs to a 2-1 victory over the New York Islanders last night, the team's first win of the season. Elsewhere, Pittsburgh stomped on Philadelphia 7-0, and Nathan MacKinnon had two goals in a fight as Colorado took down Los Angeles 8-4. Your hot country forecast, a few showers ending late this morning, then mainly cloudy with a chance of showers today, a high 23. Cloudy skies tonight with showers beginning this evening and a low of 11. Right now it's 18 in Brantford, 17 in Kitchener, and 18 degrees in Hamilton. I'm Rob Kerwane.
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7: I'm all for it.

Luke Bryan, that's my kind of night. Good morning. How was your night last night? 1-877-505-3692. Let us know. I changed the sheets. Not only did I change them, like I washed them. I stripped the bed down, washed all the sheets, washed the blankets. I'm a blanket girly, so there's probably the sheet, the blanket, the comforter, the top. Yep, four. Four blankets. And I wonder why I am sweating in the middle of the night. But I like it. I like to be cozy and then have like my legs out, you know, to do the hook around. But yes, by the time I got everything done and it was time to go to bed, it was like, oh my gosh, I now have to put those clean sheets on the bed. And it's like a full out workout. Like it is like sweat. It is tears and you're frustrated. And you know, you think you're getting that fitted sheet on properly and then you realize it's the wrong way and then you've got to take it off. And you're fighting with yourself and you're sweating and you're like, I give up. Well, who needs sheets and blankets in life, right? 1-877-505-3692. Don't forget to head over to our Hot Country website. Get your Hot Picks Football Edition in. We're doing Thursday night, Sunday night, and a Monday night game with the total Monday night points. This is for bragging rights right now, okay? We're looking for someone to sponsor this. So if anybody's listening and they want to sponsor this, you know what? You can check it out. But yeah, for right now, it's bragging rights. I know Ryan's got his in, I've got mine in, and we're going to see who on Tuesday knows a thing or two about football. It's always fun. Here's some Zach Top now on Hot Country Mornings.

0: Tim and the Glory Boys with High Valley. Take me back road 717. How are you? 1-877-505-3692. Today is National Hair Day, and we're asking you to share your good hair stories and your bad hair stories. Maybe you thought you were a hairdresser and you thought you could cut your own hair. I think a lot of us have been in that boat. I can probably cut other people's hair, but when it comes to mine, nope. And I've had multiple bad haircuts. That's the one thing that has never really disappointed me, because after a few, you're just like, whatever. I thought I could cut bangs multiple times. And the one time I did it, it was amazing. It was off a YouTube channel, but I have a cowlick at the front, so you got to be very careful. And then you realize it may look great for a hot second, but then when you go outside, it's going to go the other way. It's going to be sticking up. Oh, yes. Good morning, Tanya. Tanya says, in junior kindergarten, my daughter decided to play hairdresser and cut off a girl's braid from the hair elastic down. So a good few inches she cut off. Not a good way to start off the school year. Yeah, it's one thing when you're cutting someone else's hair. Oh, my goodness. I'm pretty sure when I was younger, my sister or my brother's, or vice versa. I don't know. But I think every kid decides to cut their hair. My niece has done that multiple times. She wanted layers. Mind you, she was five at the time, five or six, and she's seven now. She wanted layers, but mommy and daddy said, no, just get a nice little haircut. So she came home, cut the layers herself, and then she decided she wanted bangs. She got her own bangs. They weren't too bad. It wasn't too bad. But then she wanted to cut mine, and I'm like, I'm good, girl. I'm good. I'm good with just wearing my hair up in a ponytail, having the same look every single day. 1-877-505-3692. Share your hair stories. Good morning, Tiffany. Tiffany's like, I have definitely cut my bangs a few times and learned my lesson. Well, key thing is you've learned your lesson, right? I haven't. I still want to do it. Good morning.
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0: Showers on and off today. Humidex feeling like 28 overnight. Cloudy skies, low of 11. And for Friday, showers ending late in the morning, then clearing up with a high of 19 and a clear low plus 5. For Saturday, sunny skies, temperatures hanging around 18 with a clear low of 3. Sunday.

0: sunny with a high of 21 and a low of 7 degrees.
1: Hot Country Traffic.
2: Well, if you're entertaining the idea of going to Hamilton, eastbound of the 403, a little busy from the link and starting to see things wake up a bit on Rest Acres. Some slowdowns in Bethel and Colburn in both directions on Rest Acres. Rest of the Brantford City streets moving pretty steady. 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I'm Dan Dealey. That's Hot Country Traffic.
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1: 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Yeah, that's it. 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
4: Zach John King says a friend reminded him of the value of getting out into nature every once in a while, because being in this crazy business, you get caught up in so many wonderful places in the world, but you don't get out into the woods and you hear all the sounds that Mother Nature brings us. And Ella Langley's Choosing Texas has made $13.9 million. Nearly $10.5 million of that came from fans in the U.S. That song has played on the radio 977,000 times worldwide. And speaking of Ella, she recently spoke about facing criticism during a concert in Columbus, Ohio. She said, "I don't think I've ever had more opinions on myself in my life than I have in this past year. From the way I look, the way I speak, the way I dress, the way I move, the way I sing." And she said, "You know, I'm just trying to be me, but there's a lot of people that have opinions, and that's the lowdown."

today's National Hair Day, we're asking you to share your bad hairstyles, your bad haircuts, your bad hair days, your good cuts. And, you know, those times where you thought you really wanted bangs, so you did them yourself because you couldn't wait. And then you realized instantly, oops, this was not a good idea. How many of us have had to go through the grow out stage? And those are the worst when you got these bangs and they just don't want to sit properly. Or you cut them too short instead of gradually getting shorter. Yeah, I know. Been there, done that. I every once in a while, I'll get into this mood and I'm like, you know what? I'm going to do bangs. Botox is too expensive. I'm just going to cut bangs. But the trauma from the bangs just lasts forever. Good morning, guys. Here's your morning mindbender for the $100 OLG voucher. What is the most common thing people lie about on a first date? What is the most common thing people lie about on a first date? 1-877-505-3692. What is it? What are you guys lying about on your first dates? Just a reminder, make sure you haven't won anything lately on any of our stations. We're glad that you listen to all of our sister stations, but rules apply right across the board. And we want to share the love. We want to share the love. And you just never know when those Riley Green tickets are going to come up for grabs. It's not now, but I'm just saying it's going to come up maybe soon. But you can get in on the morning mindbender. And hey, look at that. We got Riley Green right now. He's teasing us. He's teasing us on a Thursday morning. It is 7:35. It's Yumi and Country Music. I'm Tracy Lynn, and this is High Country Mornings.

0: What is the most common thing people lie about on a first date? 1-877-505-3692. No one's got the answer yet for the $100 OLG voucher that is up for grabs. That is your morning mind bender. Some fun answers coming through on the text line. It is not marital status, but I bet you that probably comes in number two. I guarantee that comes in number two. And if they have children, no, that is not the answer. But good morning, guys. How are you? Good morning, Tiffany, Yolanda, Mike, Maria, Jamila, Troy. Good morning to Tanya, Haley, Jennifer, Charlene, another Tanya, Christina. We're also talking about hair today. Today is National Hair Day. And Maria says, good morning, Tracy, Lynn. I love your stories. The one about the bedding I can relate to. Yes. Isn't it like you have all these great ideas about changing the bedding and washing it, and then you got to put it back on and it's like a full-on workout. And of course, the hair stories. Big shout out to my hairdresser. She does a fabulous job. Thank goodness. Well, I'm glad. I mean, yes, I think all of us have had a bad haircut along the way, right? Good morning, Jennifer. How are you? Bad hair day. Asked for blonde highlights, and when they were done, they were mossy green. I had to wear a hat for 2 days before I could get it redone. Come on. I would be devastated. Oh my goodness, if you go in looking for one color and you come out and it's a different one. Oh, but I have heard that sometimes hair can turn green when you're dealing with chemicals and stuff. Probably one of the worst things I've ever done was think that I could cut hair, and the bangs. And I keep going back to wanting bangs. I have asked ChatGPT to show me what I would look like with bangs, and Chat has recommended that I get curtain bangs. And I'm like, oh, they're simple. Like, I could do that. I'm sure that there's a do-it-yourself video that's out there. I mean, a little snip, little, you know. But my fear is getting too snippy, and I end up with, like, super short bangs. And I have a cowlick. If you guys can relate, we'd love to hear from you. Good morning.
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0: Showers on and off today. Humidex feeling like a hot 28 degrees for October 1st. Cloudy skies overnight. Showers on and off. Low of 11. Showers ending Friday morning. Then it clears up in the afternoon. High of 19 with a clear low plus 5. Saturday, sunny skies. High of 18 with a clear low plus 3. And for Sunday, sunny skies with a high of 21 and a cloudy low of 7.
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2: Filling up a bit more on the Brantford City streets, southbound Brant, a little slow as you approach west and head toward Colburn. The usual slowdowns right now in Rest Acres and anywhere around the 403 continue. It's building up out there, but still looks like we're running problem-free. 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I'm Dan Dealey. That's Hot Country Traffic.
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morning, guys. Yes, happy Thursday. I didn't forget. You guys thought I forgot. Well, I didn't. Now is your chance to win yourself Beat the Box Office tickets to go see Riley Green. Oh, yes. Riley Green, summer of 2027. Oh, it's just got hotter in here. I want those tickets and your full name right now. 1-877-505-3692 if you want those Riley Green tickets. And make sure you haven't won anything lately, okay? I'm going to share the love. Some Bailey Zimmerman now on Hot Country Mornings.

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2: Good morning. It's 18 degrees in Brantford, 17 in Kitchener, and 18 in Hamilton. The dollar's trading for 70.20 cents U.S., gas sitting at $1.78.9 cents a liter at most GTA stations. It's Thursday, October the 1st, and I'm Rob Kerwain. The city of Hamilton is giving out a $2,000 grant to eligible flood victims. City officials say financial assistance will be made to residents for flood-related costs not covered by insurance. The grant covers people impacted by the July 21st and 28th rainstorm, as well as the August 2nd and 7th storms. The city says while the one-time grant cannot address the full cost of flood-related damage, it is one tangible way the city is supporting eligible residents as they begin to recover. G20 trade ministers will wrap up 2 days of talks in Wisconsin later today. Canada's international trade minister was expected to speak informally at some point with U.S. Trade Representative Jameson Greer. The gathering of trade ministers from the world's biggest economies comes amid a global trade disruption caused in large part by America's agenda on trade and tariffs. Minimum wage is going up in Ontario today from $17.60 to $17.95 an hour. The government says the increase will benefit more than 700,000 workers across the province. It says the increase helps ensure wages continue to reflect economic conditions while protecting workers and providing businesses with stability. And Joshua Kutrick is just hours away from becoming the next Canadian space traveler. If the weather holds, the 44-year-old astronaut will blast off this morning at 11:10 a.m. Eastern Time from the Kennedy Space Center for a six-month mission to the International Space Station. Industry Minister Melanie Joly will watch the NASA SpaceX launch from the ground in Florida as Kutrick sets off with astronauts from the U.S. and Russia. In sports, the Edmonton Oilers will look to avenge their season-opening loss tonight as they visit the Vancouver Canucks in NHL action. Edmonton fell 6-5 in overtime to Vancouver on Tuesday. Elsewhere tonight, the Calgary Flames will open their season at home as they welcome the Seattle Kraken. Your Hot Country forecast. A few showers ending late this morning, then mainly cloudy skies today with a chance of showers and a high 23, humidex of 28. Cloudy tonight, showers beginning this evening and a low of 11. Tomorrow, showers end late in the morning, then skies clearing with a high of 19. Right now it is 18 degrees in Brantford, 17 in Kitchener, and 18 degrees in Hamilton. I'm Rob Kerwain.
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0: Good morning. Hello?
1: Yes.
0: Okay, I can barely hear you, but is this Angela?
1: Master speaking.
0: Well, first off, is this Angela?
1: Yes.
0: Well, good morning, Angela. It's Tracy Lynn calling from High Country Mornings. Are you there?
2: I am.
0: Are you okay?
2: Yes, I am. Oh my God.
0: Okay. Do you know why we're calling?
2: I'm hoping it's for the tickets.
0: It's for the tickets. I'm calling. We are calling from High Country to let you know that you just beat the box office, girl. You are going to see Riley Green.
2: Oh my God, Olivia is going to be so happy.
0: I'm assuming you're very happy right now.
2: I'm so happy. My daughter loves him. All she listens to is country. We have through and through country, and she's been dying to go to a concert, and I just never have enough money. And I was like, oh my God, if I could just win her these tickets. Oh my God.
0: Oh my God, I'm in tears right now. Angela, this is why we do what we do, okay? Now you're making me cry, girl. I'm going to wreck my makeup.
2: I'm so sorry. It's just we go to every fair. We go to every little concert at the local fairs, and she's just like, always like, I wish I could go to a concert, Mom. And I'm like, Oh my God, this is so exciting.
0: Hey, you never be sorry for tears, my girl, my queen, our sister. This is why we do what we do, and we are so glad that you are off. You beat the box office. You and your daughter are going to see Riley Green. Is this her first major concert?
2: This is her only first concert. She's never been to a concert.
0: Well,
2: oh my God,
0: we are so glad that you and your daughter are off to Riley Green. Now, this is one heck of a first concert to go to.
2: Oh my God, yes.
0: Mom's going to be happy with this one.
2: I will.
0: Well, congratulations, Angela. Congrats.
2: Thank you.
0: Thanks for hanging out with us. Thanks for being our friend. Say good morning to everybody listening.
2: Every morning we listen to you. You're our only station.
0: Well, we love to hear that. Say good morning.
2: I will. Good morning, everyone. And then,
0: yay, you won. Angela, have a great day. Make sure, if you can, videotape your daughter when you tell her that she is off to see Riley Green. We can't wait to follow along.
2: I'll send it to you. I'll text it to you. Oh, my God. I'll put it on your face, on your page.
0: Yes, please do that.
2: I'm so happy.
0: Guys, if you didn't get in it to win it today, you will have another chance to beat the box office tomorrow. Congrats again.
2: Thank you so much.

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1: 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Head over to our website, and hopefully you get in it to win it for the road trip to Nashville. Now, speaking of concert, Angela, you had everybody in tears. The text line was going. Yolanda's saying, wow, now I'm crying happy tears too. Congratulations, Angela and daughter. Such a nice win. Angela just scored herself tickets to beat the box office for Riley Green. Jacqueline is saying, so happy for Angela. Celeste, good morning. Celeste says, oh man, I was not ready to hear that call. I was so emotional, but I'm so happy that she won. And yeah, we're still recovering from that because it was just such a beautiful moment. Good morning, Brenda. Brenda says, Angela just made me cry off all my makeup. That was so amazing. I'm so happy for them. And Tiffany, good morning. Tiffany says, okay, now I'm going into work all teary-eyed. Congratulations to Angela and Aaron. Good morning. Aaron says, wow, what an amazing contest winner. Totally a feel-good moment. Yeah, it was a good one. Good morning, guys. It's Yumi and country music. It definitely is the perfect way to start the day.
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1: Showers on and off today. Humidex feeling like 28 overnight. A few showers, a low of 11. Showers ending on Friday morning. Then it all clears up with a high of 19 and a clear low of plus 5. Saturday, sunny skies, high of 18 with a clear low of plus 3. And for Sunday, sunny skies, high of 21 with a cloudy low of 7.
0: Hot country traffic.
2: Starting to fill up a bit on Garden Avenue. We do have the Garden Avenue bridge work, but especially northbound approaching the 403 coming from Henry Street. A little slower than we normally see it. Starting to fill up at Dundas as well by Paris Road, where we have some ongoing construction there also. 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That's Hot Country Traffic.
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0: 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Baby.

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4: Zach John King says a friend reminded him of the value of getting out into nature every once in a while, because being in this crazy business, you get caught up in so many wonderful places in the world, but you don't get out into the woods and you hear all the sounds that Mother Nature brings us. And Ella Langley's Choosing Texas has made $13.9 million. Nearly $10.5 million of that came from fans in the U.S. That song has played on the radio 977,000 times worldwide. And speaking of Ella, she recently spoke about facing criticism during a concert in Columbus, Ohio. She said, "I don't think I've ever had more opinions on myself in my life than I have in this past year. From the way I look, the way I speak, the way I dress, the way I move, the way I sing." And she said, "You know, I'm just trying to be me, but there's a lot of people that have opinions, and that's the lowdown."

Jelly Roll, hands up. Good morning. It is 8:35. Happy October 1st. Yes, we are officially in pumpkin spice everything. Oh, man. I am just more team vanilla. I got a survey here, and I thought it was kind of interesting. It reveals that more than half of parents say that they love their youngest child the most, while 26% prefer their eldest child. 61% of parents say they favor their youngest because their older children are tricky and demanding. Now, here's the thing about this. What about the middle child? Where am I? Now, this should explain why I am on the radio and why I demand attention, because obviously growing up, I was not the most liked child, okay? I didn't get attention from my mom or my dad. All the middle children right now are the middle child's like, yep. Amen, girl. Preach it. Everything that's wrong in my life, it's because it's my parents' fault. That's what I'm going to stick with. I'm just joking. Well, I love my eldest and I love my youngest. And there you go. Yeah. Isn't that funny? Interesting. Always the middle child always misses out on things. They're just there. They're just like the doorstop. Like, they're just there. You just know that they're there. 1-877-505-3692. Loving the messages that are coming in. Yeah, it was such a great win when it comes to those Riley Green tickets. And if you didn't get in it to win it, you will have a chance tomorrow, okay? There'll be another pair to beat the box office. Here's some Kelsea Ballerini now on High Country Mornings.

0: 8:32. It's you, me, and country music. It definitely is the perfect way to start the day. How's it going? Yes, congrats goes out to our big winner today who beat the box office, Angela, who was very, very excited. And we all had a moment. And I have to say, guys, I love how our listeners support each other. And like, we're high-fiving each other. We're boosting each other up. When we hear someone having a bad day on the airwaves, just know when you're venting, which we are all for venting and letting it out and, you know, tell us what's on your mind. Just know that we try to get all the responses to you as quickly as possible. But yeah, you got a lot of people rooting for you. So if you're having a bad day right now, just remember your Hot Country family is here for you. Yes, we are. Good morning. How's it going? I know it's a little bit of a wet start to the day. It should clear up over like by mid weekend, it will clear up. Temperature's warm though, so that's pretty good for October 1st. Today is World Vegetarian Day. It is Homemade Cookies Day. I love homemade cookies. Oh, just chocolate chip cookies are the best. Pumpkin Spice Day. Do not come near my cookies, okay? Hair Day. We were talking about some good hair days and bad hair days, and we were having fun with all our hair stories. CD Player Day, Raccoon Appreciation Day, Marinara Sauce Day, and World Sake Day. 30 days left until Halloween. And by the way, in case you need to know, 85 days left until Christmas, which means you have 84 days left of shopping. Anybody out there finished? Anyone just starting? I think we have Prime Days coming up next week, so there might be some good deals that are going on. I'm trying really hard to be proactive and maybe get a few things so that I can be like, yeah, I'm done, and actually enjoy the season, the Christmas season, because I know it gets so busy. So I'm going to try. 1-877-505-3692. Let us know. Have you started thinking about Christmas? Hey, you can be honest. Remember, we don't judge here. Good morning. It's you, me, and country music. It definitely is the perfect way to start the day.
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0: 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Humidex feeling like 28 overnight. Cloudy skies. Showers on and off. Low of 11. Showers ending later on Friday morning, and then it clears up. High of 19 with a low of plus 5. And for Saturday, sunny skies. High of 18 with a low of 3. Sunday, sunny skies. High of 21 with a low of 7.
1: Hot country traffic.
2: Seeing things fill up a little bit more in places like Colburn, Rest Acres, of course, Garden Avenue because of the Garden Avenue bridge work, even Brant heading southbound, and seeing slowdowns eastbound on Dundas approaching Paris Road, where we have construction in the vicinity. And of course, Wayne Gretzky and King George expect delays around the 403. 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I'm Dan Dealey. That's our country traffic.
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big good morning shout out is going out to Danica. So the end of last hour, we mentioned there's 85 days left until Christmas, 84 days left for shopping when it comes to Christmas. And she texted in, Christmas, did you say? Heck yeah, November 1st, it's go time, but I could do without the snow. Amen. I could do without the snow. I like a little dusting. Like, I'm good with that. I just don't like cold temperatures. But Danica says, could care less about the gifts. Love the ambiance. Love the decor and the silly movies. And yes, I love the Hallmark movies. And there's a new football Hallmark movie that's out. So I'm excited to see that one. But it can wait. I mean, Christmas can wait a little bit longer. What do you guys think? We were asking if you've even started your Christmas shopping. 1-877-505-3692. Good morning, guys. Here's one for you. If you're in the car, roll the windows down. Crank it up if you're at your desk. Well, here's a toe tapper for you. Some Garth Brooks on High Country.

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1: Tyler Joe Miller with Should Have Known Better. 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Don't forget your full name, okay? And you can win VIP passes to the Norfolk County Fair and get in it to win it for the grand prize. Yep, that's the grand prize. And you get to do a meet and greet and his guitar. You get his guitar inside. How awesome is that? So text right now, 1-877-505-3692. Good luck. 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

pair to go see Tim Hicks. If you didn't get in it to win it, you will have another chance tomorrow. All the details over at HighCountry939.com. I'm Tracy Lynn. We'll see you guys tomorrow. Remember.

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Ain't it crazy, baby? 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Sparks flying over Bud Lights. 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
1: Showers on and off today. Temperatures feeling like 28 with that Humidex. Showers continuing overnight, low of 11. And for Friday, showers ending late in the morning, then clearing up with a high of 19 and a clear low of plus 5. Saturday, sunny skies, high of 18 with a clear low of plus 3. Sunday, sunny skies, temperatures reaching a high of 21 with a low of 7. And a look ahead to Monday, a mix of sun and cloud with a high of 14.
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2: Howdy, it's Dana here with all of the country concerts you want to add to your list this fall. Tyler Braden is coming to the Opera House in Toronto on October 27th. Owen Riegling is coming home to First Ontario Concert Hall in Hamilton on November 1st. Tim Hicks is bringing his friends like Canadian icon Stephen Page to the Meridian Center in St. Catharines on November 7th, raising money for Light of Day. Stella Lefty is coming to the Opera House in Toronto on November the 10th. Sully Burrows is coming back to Toronto at the Rivoli performing an intimate show on November the 12th. And one of my favorites, Little Big Town, is coming to Toronto's Massey Hall on November 22nd. That is going to be an incredible show. And not to give you deja vu, but Stella Lefty is coming back to Toronto again in January for two shows on January 12th and 13th at History. Her star is rising fast, so if you can catch her for an intimate show, you definitely should. Stick around to Hot Country for more concert announcements, plus a chance for you to win tickets to see Owen Riegling in Hamilton.
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3: Showers on and off today. Temperatures feeling like 28 with that Humidex. Showers continuing overnight, low of 11. And for Friday, showers ending late in the morning, then clearing up with a high of 19 and a clear low plus 5. Saturday, sunny skies, high of 18 with a clear low plus 3. Sunday, sunny skies, temperatures reaching a high of 21 with a low of 7. And a look ahead to Monday, a mix of sun and cloud with a high of 14.
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5: 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Coming up between October 6th and 12th is the return of the 2026 Norfolk County Fair and Horse Show in Simcoe. 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
3: Showers on and off today. Temperatures feeling like 28 with that Humidex. Showers continuing overnight, low of 11. And for Friday, showers ending late in the morning, then clearing up with a high of 19 and a clear low of plus 5. Saturday, sunny skies, high of 18 with a clear low of plus 3. Sunday, sunny skies, temperatures reaching a high of 21 with a low of 7. And a look ahead to Monday, a mix of sun and cloud with a high of 14.
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2: Showers on and off today. Temperatures feeling like 28 with that Humidex. Showers continuing overnight, low of 11. And for Friday, showers ending late in the morning, then clearing up with a high of 19 and a clear low plus 5. Saturday, sunny skies, high of 18 with a clear low plus 3. Sunday, sunny skies, temperatures reaching a high of 21 with a low of 7. And a look ahead to Monday, a mix of sun and cloud with a high of 14.
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Our work just started allowing us to listen to music at work. Since then, people asked why I'm in a great mood. I told them I'm listening to Hot Country 93.9. Now everyone else there is too.

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0: Tyler Hubbard, Dancing in the Country on Hot Country Radio. It's your Thursday afternoon. I'm Ryan. Thanks so much for allowing me to be a part of it. It is October 1st. Let's get things started.
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0: Come on. Hot Start. Brand new poll for, found 42% of people say they are decorating today for Halloween. Today is the perfect day to decorate. Yeah, 16% of these people say that they started right after Labor Day, and 3% of the poll said that they're going to wait till Halloween Day. Just completely opposite ends of the spectrum there. You know, that's a bold strategy to be decorating the day of, because from one, most stores, and I'm speaking strictly from like Dollarama, Walmart perspective, they usually get rid of their Halloween decorations like second week of October, and everything just turns into Christmas. So good luck if you're going to be able to actually find some decorations to put up on Halloween Day. Listen, regardless of what this poll says, whichever day you want to decorate for Halloween this month, do it. Okay, I think a lot of us are stressed right now, and a lot of us had a tough financial summer, and we're just looking forward to celebrating something. You know what I mean? And I think even at this point, a lot of us are so stressed that we're going to go out and buy pumpkins, not for decoration purposes, but just to have as emotional support pumpkins.

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Hot Country 93.9. If you've been keeping track, we only have 6 code words left for the Hot Country Tour to Nashville. Only 6. Count them, 6. That's it. We got that 4 p.m. code word coming up a little bit later on this afternoon. And then tomorrow, we'll do it again. 8 a.m., 10 a.m., 12 p.m., 2 p.m., and 4 p.m. hours, okay? And you get those on our website for your chance to win. Because Six Nations Bingo, Nashville Music City and the Nash want to hook you up with flights, hotels, tickets to the Grand Ole Opry, backstage tour of the Grand Ole Opry, merch, and gift bags, and Nashville attraction passes. This is one heck of a trip. But it all comes down to the last 6 code words here. That's all we have left. And whether you've only gotten 1 code word in or you got them all, which congratulations if you've been able to do that, be listening on Monday morning, October 5th, at Hot Country Mornings with Tracy Lynn, because she's going to make that grand prize call. And it could be you. So you might want to be by your phone that morning, because you just never know.

0: Here's Ryan with his Most People Are Good story of the day.
1: My gosh. Incredibly quick-thinking kids here. There's a story coming out where a high school bus driver was suffering a medical emergency while the bus was still moving during an afternoon drop-off, and so four students decided to stand up and instantly step in to stop this from getting any worse. One girl hit the foot brake, another one grabbed the parking brake, a third actually grabbed the radio to alert dispatch, and then another one called 911, and they all just worked together to make sure that they were good. Two of them actually accredited emergency training that they actually took during after school hours, which is amazing to think that, like, even in high school, they wanted to do this. Probably going to be doctors and paramedics or something one day. But the driver is fully recovered and back on the road now, which is great. And those four teenagers are getting some good, deserved hero treatment. That's amazing, because when I was in high school and I was getting on and off the bus, like, I always looked at, like, all the handles and levers and all the buttons and stuff like that, and it just looked so dang complicated. But these kids didn't make it complicated. They just knew what to do. They needed to stop the bus and call 911. That was it. So shout out to them for quick thinking like that.

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2: Zach John King says a friend reminded him of the value of getting out into nature every once in a while, because being in this crazy business, you get caught up in so many wonderful places in the world, but you don't get out into the woods and you hear all the sounds that Mother Nature brings us. And Ella Langley's Choosing Texas has made $13.9 million. Nearly $10.5 million of that came from fans in the U.S. That song has played on the radio 977,000 times worldwide. And speaking of Ella, she recently spoke about facing criticism during a concert in Columbus, Ohio. She said, "I don't think I've ever had more opinions on myself in my life than I have in this past year. From the way I look, the way I speak, the way I dress, the way I move, the way I sing." And she said, "You know, I'm just trying to be me, but there's a lot of people that have opinions," and that's the lowdown.
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3: A little cooler overnight in Brent County, getting down to a low of 11 degrees and showers tonight. 19 and rain for your Friday. By the weekend, though, sunny and 18 Saturday, 21 sunny for your Sunday. Right now, it's 22 degrees, feeling like 27. That's your Hot Country 93.9 weather.
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18: I, too, was talking about that, so, you know, believe it, because, wow, what a big jackpot. 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
0: 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Hot Country will have you saying, "I'm loving it."
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It's your Thursday afternoon. I'm Ryan, and thanks so much for allowing me to be a part of it. Also, today happens to be October 1st, and so a friendly reminder that when the first of the month, specifically October, comes around, three things happen. Might want to check your bank account today because rent or even your mortgage just cleared. Test the smoke detectors so that they don't start chirping at 3 o'clock in the morning to tell you to change the batteries. And go clear out all that expired food and all the stuff that doesn't need to be in your fridge right now, because we know that Thanksgiving is coming up next weekend. You might have a ton of leftovers. You might need some room in the fridge for them, y'all.

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1: Hot Country Radio, it's Ryan on your Thursday afternoon. And Jelly Roll and Bunny Ag So just put their custom Nashville area house on the market for $7 million following their divorce. 10 acres, 7 bathrooms, a full outdoor kitchen, a glass-walled media den overlooking an internal auto showroom. So I guess Jelly Roll had like a car collection and he wanted to watch TV while being able to actually go and look at his cars, which is crazy. Movers apparently have been spotted clearing out the place recently. You got to think to yourself, like, that's got to be a workout and a half. You know what I mean? Like a 7,000 square foot home, luxury home, by the way, and hiring movers. 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

Hot Country Radio. It's Ryan on your Thursday afternoon. Thanks so much for allowing me to be a part of it. Check this out. This is an incredible story. So an indigenous-owned Saskatchewan company called Trails End Buffalo Sticks out of Gull Lake just got picked by the Canadian Space Agency to send their beef jerky and meat sticks into orbit with astronaut Joshua Kutrick when the mission launched this afternoon. They're already on their way up there right now. And in order for them to become space certified, they have to go through, obviously, all the testing to make sure that when they're up there with zero gravity, there won't be any bacteria. But that wasn't going to happen anyways because these beef sticks have a 2-year shelf life, zero preservatives, and custom oxygen-free packaging, so they actually won't grow the bacteria in that microgravity. That's awesome. That's so cool to hear. And, y'all, imagine even floating thousands of kilometers above Earth, just getting a little hankering for some meat sticks. Crack. I guarantee you all those other astronauts that are on board are going to be like, can I have some of those? Those smell great.

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2: Seeing things fill up a little bit more in places like Colburn, Rest Acres, of course, Garden Avenue because of the Garden Avenue bridge work, even Brandt heading southbound, and seeing slowdowns eastbound on Dundas approaching Paris Road, where we have construction in the vicinity. And of course, Wayne Gretzky and King George expect delays around the 403. 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I'm Dan Dealey. That's Hot Country Traffic.
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the Green, Think Is You Drunk on Hot Country 93.9. Around the Green recently announces That's Just Me Tour 2027. Making a stop at the RBCM Theater on June 11th with Muscadine Bloodline, Jake Worthington, Hannah McFarland as well. And tickets go on sale to the general public tomorrow morning at 10 a.m. But if you're listening to Hot Country Mornings with Tracy Lynn at 7 a.m., she's going to help you beat the box office. 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

Rock Country Radio. It's Ryan, and hopefully having a great afternoon. Thanks so much for allowing me to be a part of it. Oh, boy, look at us. October 1st. How about that, eh? Yeah, we're looking at a pretty packed month. If you think about, like, beyond Thanksgiving, which is on the 12th, just as a reminder, make sure you go and get your turkeys. Also, get Camp Pumpkin. It's, like, disappearing off the store shelves like crazy. It's wild. But NBA is going to be kicking off. Raptors going to be playing in Quebec City and in Vancouver as well before their home opener on the 21st. Hockey, I mean, October 13th. Did you see this? It's a massive night in the NHL. All 32 NHL teams are going to be playing on the exact same day across 16 staggered start times that day. World Series is kicking off, I believe, at the October 23rd. That's game one. Cranberry Harvest right now is happening in Muskoka. Halloween is going to be on a Saturday this year, which is great. October weekends are going to be packed, aren't they? Pumpkin picking, apple picking, Thanksgiving, all that kind of stuff. Like, it's going to be an exhausting month. And then we get November, and then that's when Christmas thing. This is where I'm already tired of thinking about it, y'all.

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1: A little cooler overnight in Brent County. Getting down to a low of 11 degrees and showers tonight. 19 and rain for your Friday. By the weekend, though, sunny and 18 Saturday. 21 sunny for your Sunday. Right now, it's 22 degrees, feeling like 27. That's your Hot Country 93.9 weather.
0: Hot Country traffic.
2: Construction is narrowing things down on Highway 6 northbound at Concession 12 with that right lane blocked in both directions. And farther into Hamilton, the link eastbound is getting crowded from Upper James all the way through to Upper Gauge. 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

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We got this little country music Where's Waldo thing going on from today until October 9th. You have a chance to go to our website on the daily and find Owen Ringling's guitar. It's disappeared to somewhere on our website. And if you find it, click on it because that'll be your opportunity to win a pair of tickets to see Owen Ringling at First Ontario Concert Hall in Hamilton on November 1st. You still got a little bit of time. Every single day, their guitar seems to disappear off one page and goes to the next one. And if I found it today, by the way. I'm kind of proud of myself. I can't enter to win, but I'm proud that I found it. And I think the reason why I'm so proud that I found it is because I can actually help you. I'll give you a hint. It's exactly where you need to be to win the contest. It's exactly where you need to be to win the contest, okay? When you go to our website, where are you going to win the contest? It's there. That's as best as I can help you with before I get in trouble.

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Luke Combs, BYU, Hot Country Radio. I'm Ryan. Hopefully having a great day. A scary health update on a country star that has everyone shocked right now. I got those details for you next on the Rumor Report.

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5: Some tough news coming from Lady A today. Charles Kelly, one of the lead singers there, just shared that he has been diagnosed with multiple myeloma, which is a rare form of blood cancer. Doctors say they actually caught it after he had some random rib fractures that he went in to take a look at. And so, but in true Charles Kelly fashion, I mean, he is just the most positive guy on earth, and he's staying positive. And he says he's feeling pretty good right now, plans to keep making music with Lady A and touring just a little bit all throughout his treatments. I mean, that's awesome. He even says that telling people and telling the world, getting this off his chest, takes the power away from it. And he says that that mindset is everything that he needs right now, which is amazing. You know, we're sending Charles Kelly and the whole Lady A clan all the strength and best vibes as he takes this on right now.

0: Country traffic.
1: The squeeze continues north of Hamilton. Highway 6 northbound at Concession 12. Construction has that right lane blocked in both directions. The traffic is being funneled through with less room on both sides. Then into Hamilton, the link eastbound is still dragging from Upper James through to Upper Gage. Jumpstart helps kids across Canada access sport and play so more kids can get into the game. Learn more at jumpstart.canadiantire.ca. I'm Sonia Sash. That's Hot Country Traffic.
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Country 93.9, it's Ryan. Thanks so much for having me on this afternoon. You know, Kenny Chesney takes tour prep pretty seriously. He talked about this recently because most country stars, they will rent out like a large garage, a warehouse, they'll rehearse. But Kenny Chesney is planning on renting an entire football stadium for an entire week before the opening night. He sets up the stage. He irons out the glitches. The crew even uses some of the football field to play a little bit of flag football. He'll watch movies and sports on the big screen as well. I mean, it's amazing. He didn't really share how much he pays to rent these out, nor did he share which stadium he's going to be using. But people do speculate that he's going to be using Raymond James Stadium in Tampa because he's a Florida boy.

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1: In Brant County tonight, a low of 13 degrees. Expecting showers. More rain possible for your Friday. Should clear by the afternoon, but cloudy and a high of 20. On your weekend, Saturday, 18 and sunny. Sunday, 21 and sunny. Right now, it's 22, feeling like 26. That's your Hot Country 93.9 weather.
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2: The Red Hill northbound downhill at Mud Street has a stalled vehicle sitting in a live lane, so that's an awkward spot coming down the hill. 403 eastbound at the link, there's a crash reported with brakes following you from Highway 6 south. 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
12: Howdy, it's Dana here with all of the country concerts you want to add to your list this fall. Tyler Braden is coming to the Opera House in Toronto on October 27th. Owen Riegling is coming home to First Ontario Concert Hall in Hamilton on November 1st. Tim Hicks is bringing his friends like Canadian icon Stephen Page to the Meridian Center in St. Catharines on November 7th, raising money for Light of Day. Stella Lefty is coming to the Opera House in Toronto on November the 10th. Sully Burroughs is coming back to Toronto at the Rivoli performing an intimate show on November the 12th, and one of my favorites, Little Big Town, is coming to Toronto's Massey Hall on November 22nd. That is going to be an incredible show. And not to give you deja vu, but Stella Lefty is coming back to Toronto again in January for two shows on January 12th and 13th at History. Her star is rising fast, so if you can catch her for an intimate show, you definitely should. Stick around to Hot Country for more concert announcements, plus a chance for you to win tickets to see Owen Riegling in Hamilton.
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Hot Country Radio, it's Ryan, and thanks so much for having me on this afternoon. We are so excited that football is in full swing. Week 4 coming up here, and I want to direct your attention to our website on our contest page. We got something called Hot Picks Football Edition. Now, we've listed some of the big games happening this weekend. We want you to vote who you think is going to win. Also, tell us the score, the total score of Monday night's game. And if you're right, you can walk away with a pair of tickets to an upcoming country concert. You know, often Trace Lynn and I, we will banter back and forth about week after week about the NFL games that happened, the ones that are coming up. And her and I had a brief but very in-depth discussion on who we think is going to win this weekend. I'm going to tell you my votes. I'm not going to tell you who she voted for, but I'll tell you my votes. Pittsburgh, Detroit, Atlanta. Okay, and then I think that Monday night's total game score is going to be 32. That's my predictions. You don't have to take those to heart because I'm sure a lot of y'all are football fanatics like I am. And I want to get your opinions on this. You can text me at 1-877-505-3692. Make your guesses on our website right now for your chance to win some country concert tickets, y'all.

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0: Brantford, the votes are in. Who have you picked as today's hottest song? 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

Tickets go on sale tomorrow morning at 10 a.m. for Riley Green's That's Just Me Tour. But if you're listening to the Hot Country Morning Show with Tracy Lynn in the 7 a.m. hour, she'll help you beat the box office. That's Riley Green and Think Is He Drunk at song number 3. Here's song number 2. It's Megan Patrick and Your Daddy Smile.

Brandford. Who have you picked as today's hottest song? Thanks to Brandt Overhead Door, here is song number one on today's Hot 5 at 5.

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1: Hot Country Traffic.
2: That crash on the 403 eastbound at the link is still causing headaches. That backup stretches from past Highway 6 southbound with traffic crawling toward the scene. Red Hill Valley Parkway southbound at Mud Street, still seeing that stalled vehicle affecting the trip. And Highway 6 northbound at Concession 12, construction still has two right lanes blocked. 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I'm Sonia Sash. That's Hot Country Traffic.
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4: The human equivalent of finding a $20 bill in your old jeans. Afternoons with Ryan.

Country, 93.9, it's Ryan. Thanks so much for having me on your October 1st. Look at us, we are in the depths of fall now. Speaking of fall, have you noticed that like the leaves haven't changed much color, or the color isn't as bright as we're used to? Apparently it's because of the super El Nino is delaying all of that. So experts are warning that warm nights are slowing down this color change, meaning that these leaves are, they're going to like be at their peak brightness and colorfulness a little later on, but apparently it's going to be a little less intense. The good news is that apparently the trees weren't too stressed this summertime, and that means that the leaves aren't going to just brown and drop. They're going to stay colorful a little longer, which is awesome, but it's going to be later and it's going to be less intense, which is a little bit of a bummer, because that's one thing that a lot of us look forward to, is posting a selfie on Instagram in front of colorful trees, you know?

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0: had those moments. Bad ideas, worse decisions, the stories you probably shouldn't tell. But we're gonna anyway.
1: But what was I thinking?
0: This is What Was I Thinking? Let's relive the regret.
2: So do you remember last year, around this time last year, there was a story that came out, this college kid vandalized 17 cars and asked ChatGPT if he was going to go to jail. And basically his digital footprint of his crime is the reason why he got caught. But there's more details that are coming out now. Apparently ChatGPT tried to give him like full-on mob style advice, basically saying, hire a lawyer, lay low key, keep your mouth shut. That's what he did. Yeah. And then the weird part is, because the story can't stop there, an hour later, the kid goes back onto ChatGPT to say, hey, I'm back in my apartment eating mozzarella sticks. And ChatGPT says, enjoy your mozzarella sticks and stay out of trouble. You can't make this stuff up. Like, if your legal strategy involves talking to artificial intelligence while eating a plate of deep fried cheese, you are way over your head and you are so going to get caught.

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1: In Brant County tonight, a low of 13 degrees. Expecting showers. More rain possible for your Friday. Should clear by the afternoon, but cloudy and a high of 20. On your weekend, Saturday, 18 and sunny. Sunday, 21 and sunny. Right now, it's 22, feeling like 26. That's your Hot Country 93.9 weather.
0: Hot Country traffic.
2: That crash on the 403 eastbound at the link is still causing headaches. That backup stretches from past Highway 6 southbound with traffic crawling toward the scene. Red Hill Valley Parkway southbound at Mud Street, still seeing that stalled vehicle affecting the trip. And Highway 6 northbound at Concession 12, construction still has two right lanes blocked. 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

Morgan Wallen and his latest Been By Now on Hot Country Radio. Tomorrow is the final five code words for the Hot Country Tour to Nashville. 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Have yourself a great night. Get some rest. We're back at those code words tomorrow. Keep safe. Keep smiling, y'all.

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1: The 403 eastbound is still feeling the effects of that crash on the link. You're catching the brakes from just past Highway 6 southbound. The Toronto-bound QEW isn't offering much relief either. Traffic bunches up over the Burlington Skyway, then you're backed into another heavy stretch from Walker's Line through to Burloak. 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I'm Sonia Sash. That's Hot Country Traffic.
0: 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And we found a gem that's way too good to hide. 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
8: Zach John King says a friend reminded him of the value of getting out into nature every once in a while, because being in this crazy business, you get caught up in so many wonderful places in the world, but you don't get out into the woods and you hear all the sounds that Mother Nature brings us. And Ella Langley's Choose in Texas has made $13.9 million. Nearly $10.5 million of that came from fans in the U.S. That song has played on the radio 977,000 times worldwide. And speaking of Ella, she recently spoke about facing criticism during a concert in Columbus, Ohio. She said, "I don't think I've ever had more opinions on myself in my life than I have in this past year. From the way I look, the way I speak, the way I dress, the way I move, the way I sing." And she said, "You know, I'm just trying to be me, but there's a lot of people that have opinions," and that's the lowdown.
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9: That crash at the link continues to slow things down past Highway 6 southbound and Highway 6 north and at Concession 12. Construction is still taking out two right lanes, squeezing traffic past that work zone. And in town, there's a crash reported at Queenston Road in Nash, adding another interruption to the afternoon commute. 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I'm Sonia Sash. 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